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friend. Know what I'm saying? Outside is back to what it was, you know what I'm saying? Atlanta, tell you about my run, you know what I'm saying? Ask Pluto Bank of 21, you know what I'm saying?

Double XL Higher Level Radio, the man who is accused of weird behavior because of his stance in the whole Drake thing. You know, someone pointed out that Rick Ross didn't even need to get into the Drake beef, but he got into it because he saw it was a huge topic of conversation. Sounds like a businessman. I mean, sounds like basically every influencer to me. But yo, real talk, even after the fact, people are saying that Rick Ross saw an opportunity to jump back into the Drake convo by inserting his

0: just want to see Lil Homie win, right? This all stemmed over Drake not clearing a French Montana verse. Joey, can you back me up on that? I think so. Anyway, I don't think it's weird behavior. I think Rick Ross is a businessman. There's a lot of other people. Future is also a businessman. People forget Future was on Like That. Future was also on the new Ran to Atlanta. I'm saying, man, some people are just business minded, selfish, whatever you want to call it. And yeah, the bag is the bag. It is what it is. Coming up in a bit, we got a few rappers that have that mentality. Lil Baby. We've got Trap Dickie. Even Kehlani has that mentality because they're all getting it right now. It's XXL Higher Level Radio. We're back inside of the Bangers Hour next.
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Hey, bounce that like your friend. 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I'm a real player, ain't fucking on that but a 10. 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

0: It's Didi in the morning, and if you missed the show... One time, me and my one friend, we were sitting there, and we were like at a hotel, and all we had was a king size, and she's on one side, we're watching TV, drinking our mimosas, and I go, girl, look at us.
1: Look at us.
0: But we're friends. 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
2: I've asked women this before. 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
0: No, I've never done that.
1: Okay, too much.
0: You went too far.
1: I'm just asking.
0: Went too far.
1: Hey, check this out, man. Ooh. Friday, we have to tap in with a couple on Dateville, and hopefully, we can do a little patchwork. Mm.
3: And also, Mr. Funny Man himself, me. No, I'm just kidding. A real comedian, George Wallace, will be in the building, and I'm excited. I like that dude.
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6: And here's Heather with the weather.
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3: Before we jump into the bangers countdown, I'm feeling a little like, I feel like summertime, man. Joey Etch, can you give me a throwback banger of the night that says summer is here? 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

0: 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All these votes, by the way, coming from you, the XXL Higher Level Radio listener. And each and every night, right after the countdown, by the way, we hit refresh and all the votes start counting up again. Don Toliver has the honor of kicking off the Bangers Countdown tonight. Here's Body.
1: Oh my God, Jackson, can I try on your glasses?

chance you might be headed out to, you know, some sort of road trip for the weekend. I don't know what you're up to, man. Yo, I know a lot of folks are done. We saw the graduates walk across the stage in a lot of places. A couple more grads still got to do the big thing, and we hope that you're doing the do. And look, there's a lot of kids who are just still in school, right? A lot of grads are done, but a lot of kids are like, yo, we're not graduating yet. We still got to show up for another week or so. Look, turn it up right now. XXL, Higher Level Radio. Big shout out to the class of 2026. We'll definitely be celebrating for, I feel like, weeks. Big shout out to the XXL freshman class, by the way, who might be showing up any day now. Turn those app alerts on. Let's get to the number one banger of the night. We're inside of the countdown. He's got the curve of 2026 so far. Hey, DaBaby, come here. Come here. I'm really like that. Yo, I just got out 4 years ago. Man, still the funniest curve. If you haven't seen the video of DaBaby curving VS the King, check it out on the XXL IG and listen to Pop That Thing in the number one spot. It's Higher Level Radio.

You know what I'm saying? You know. Yeah, me like that. You know what I'm saying? Let's go.

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Ride this while you sit on my you see that, shake that like you out of control. That thing to your just bill it on down, put your face on the floor. That to your legs can't stand. High freak with the world in a hand.

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0: 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Thursdays mean a few things on this show. 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We'll have a lot of new music, and I'm telling you, look, I know it's been a minute, man. 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
1: Who the f- is you? Who the f- is you? Who the f- is you? Who the f- is you? I do.

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Every bar is a part of the murder wrath. Call Peter, them people chopping a bird in half. Break it further down to whatever's gonna earn the math. Exchange pounds for dollars and never converted cash. 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
1: Who you with?
0: On the couch with my favorite Santa. I was about to, but you convinced us. 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Even if I

0: 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And if you love your hip hop, literally on a higher level, Think Pieces, right? 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I'm talking about breaking artists. Who's next in hip hop? 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But you know what we do right here? We turn up and we got more bangers coming up. 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
1: It's Didi in the morning. And if you missed the show, one time me and my one friend, we were sitting there and we were like at a hotel and all we had was a king size and she's on one side. We're watching TV, drinking our mimosas. 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

0: If you missed the show, one time me and my one friend, we were sitting there and we were like at a hotel and all we had was a king size and she's on one side, we're watching TV, drinking our mimosas, and I go, girl, look at us.
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2: I've asked women this before. 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
1: 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Hey, check this out, man. 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Mm.
2: And also, Mr. Funny Man himself, me. No, I'm just kidding. A real comedian, George Wallace, will be in the building, and I'm excited. I like that dude.
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clap, let it clap. 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

0: 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All right, DJ Digital here with information on how you can head to New Orleans. New Orleans to see Bruno Mars. How about September 16th, Caesars Superdome? Bruno's on the romantic tour, man. He's bringing a lot of people on the road with him. He may be one of the greatest entertainers. And, yo, how does a weekend in New Orleans sound? Straight up. As someone from Louisiana, I'm telling you, man, New Orleans is a city that you will fall in love with. I promise you that. 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

Real. Every barber's a part of the murder wrath. 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Exchange pounds for dollars and never converted cash. 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

0: 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Not quite done yet. Still a lot to get to. 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
1: Hey, let's get the party started. See you at the bar. You was hardly talking. That's when I knew that your heart was scarring. 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

and everything in between, Double XL, Higher Level Radio, and we're close, man. Yo, look, I got a few more songs to get to, but don't forget tonight, as new music's already starting to leak out, man, we got mixtapes, albums, new singles, remixes, songs that could end up being songs and or albums of the summer. We can't just hand it to Drake. We can't just say Drake automatically. Does Drake automatically have, out of those three albums, one of the albums of the summer already? I don't know, man. Are we giving the crown to Drizzy? We'll find out, man. New music dropping tonight, but first, we got a few more requests to get to. Almost there. Stick with us. Double X,

0: It's Dee Dee in the morning, and if you missed the show... One time, me and my one friend, we were sitting there, and we were like at a hotel, and all we had was a king size, and she's on one side, we're watching TV, drinking our mimosas, and I go, girl, look at us.
1: Look at us.
0: But we're friends. That's what you do with your besties.
2: I've asked women this before. Did you take showers with your friend?
0: No, I've never done that.
1: Okay.
0: You went too far.
1: I'm just asking.
0: Way too far.
1: Hey, check this out, man. Friday, we have to tap in with a couple on Dateville, and hopefully... we can do a little patchwork. Mm.
3: And also, Mr. Funny Man himself, me. No, I'm just kidding. A real comedian, George Wallace, will be in the building, and I'm excited. I like that dude.
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0: clap, ride this while you sit on my sprint. 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

0: bite. 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

0: 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Uh
1: oh. 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
1: First person shooter mode. 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
2: Oh, no.
0: Oh, no.
1: Oh, God. Oh, God.
2: All right, y'all. And I was cruising these streets, trending topic, these drones. Yep. I want to know what people think. Where are they from? Aliens? Russia? China?
0: Aliens.
2: Right here? U.S.?
0: Aliens!
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0: 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We see you.
1: Let's
2: 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That thing to your fingers. 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
1: Oh, God.
4: All right, y'all. And I was cruising these streets, trending topic, these drones. Yep. I want to know what people think. 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Aliens? Russia? China?
1: Aliens.
4: Right here? U.S.?
1: Aliens.
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2: All right, y'all. And I was cruising these streets, trending topic, these drones. Yep. 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Where are they from? Aliens? 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China?
0: Aliens.
2: Right here? U.S.?
0: Aliens!
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2: 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Ride this while you sit on my screen. 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That thing to your fingers. 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
0: Oh, no.
1: Oh, God.
0: Okay.
2: All right, y'all. And I was cruising these streets, trending topic, these drones. Yep. I want to know what people think. Where are they from? Aliens? Russia? China?
0: Aliens.
2: Right here? U.S.?
0: Aliens!
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lottery. 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
1: Hey, good morning. It's Dee Dee in the morning. Welcome to the show. It is Friday. Yes, it is. Today it is, what is it, May 29th?
2: Mm-hmm. Yes.
1: It is.
2: Friday.
1: Yeah, well, welcome, welcome, welcome, everyone. All right, so we are all here. J. Cruz.
3: Dee Dee, you're my sunshine.
1: All right.
3: You're my sunshine.
1: You know, I thought about calling in sick yesterday. Today, I really officially am calling in sick. I'm getting ready to leave.
2: Hey,
1: Trey. Yeah, I'm gone. Hey, Trey.
2: What's poppin'? Good morning.
1: And good morning to comedian J.J. Williamson.
4: Good morning, good morning, good morning.

0: The good people, it's Friday. It's the weekend of time to party. It's Friday. It's the weekend of time to party.
1: Let's go.
0: So JJ, what you do? Hey, when the weekend comes to you, well, like I'm about to get my beach on, and I'm gonna get my dive on, and I'm gonna get my swim on all weekend long because it's Friday.
2: It was just a little early, but listen, it is National Heat Awareness Day.
3: Oh, it happens afterwards. That's right. What are you doing?
0: I'm just excited that it's Friday.
2: I know, we can tell.
0: And I'll be glad to see y'all every Friday and stuff.
2: All right. Where are you this weekend?
0: I'm going to the SIP.
2: Oh, no, that's right.
0: I'm going to hit that SIP.
3: Motherland.
0: That SIP, baby.
2: Yeah, it is the motherland for all African Americans in this country. We all originated in Mississippi.
3: Somehow, some way.
2: Yep. It's National Alligator Day.
3: Yeah. Some people eat them.
2: Mm-hmm.
0: Alligator bites are amazing.
3: No, they're not.
0: They really are. I love them.
2: He likes them too. It's World Digestive Health Day.
3: Check it. It's a big one.
0: It's a big one.
2: Can you digest it after you eat some alligator?
0: Yeah.
2: You like fried alligator?
0: I do.
2: Have you ever had alligator chili?
3: Nah, I'm good.
2: I went to a restaurant. They sold alligator chili.
0: Chili.
3: Oh, pass.
2: It's World Tiger Nut Day, huh? What's a tiger nut?
0: Wait a minute. Come on now.
2: What's a tiger nut?
0: You're going to have to rearrange that.
4: What's a tiger nut?
2: Hey, Bree. Oh, it is? Tiger nuts?
0: Tiger nuts?
5: It's a nut. It's just a nut.
2: Is it really?
5: Yeah.
2: Oh, okay. I ain't never heard of a tiger nut.
0: And they say the kids one's called Simba.
2: They're great. Simba nuts? Are they Simba nuts?
0: Oh my gosh.
2: National Paperclip Day.
3: Hey, shout out to paperclips. There's so many uses for them.
0: Man, you ain't lying.
3: If your zipper, if the part of the zipper that you grab breaks, you can put a paperclip in place.
2: Yeah. A lot of people use it to clean their nails.
0: Yeah.
4: And the ears.
3: That's dangerous.
2: And the ears too.
0: Matter of fact, they were my first cufflinks.
3: That too. You're right. That too.
4: Cut it out.
2: All right, let's celebrate birthdays. Here we go. You know, now they got them fancy paper, because them gold ones would look kind of good as a paper, as a
0: cufflink.
2: Oh, my mic just broke.
0: Are
3: you holding the mic?
4: Need a paper clip.
2: Yeah.
0: Now you look like a reporter.
4: Need a paper clip.
2: I wish we had a paper clip.
4: Yep.
0: See?
2: Mm-hmm. All right, happy birthday goes out to LaToya Jackson.
0: Okay.
3: Hey.
0: I don't know what's wrong with...
3: Was she in the movie?
2: No.
0: But I'm concerned about her, though.
2: Yeah. No, LaToya's in the movie.
3: LaToya was in the movie?
2: She's the only sister in the movie.
0: Oh, you know what? Yeah.
2: She is in the movie, but I know what you're saying. Right now, we've been seeing pictures of her online.
0: Real smile,
4: right?
2: Real thin. Mm-hmm. Pop singer Rebe Jackson celebrating a birthday. Damn.
4: Damn, Rebe. Okay.
2: Both of them were born on the same? Okay. Yep. Singer Mel B from the Spice Girls. Basketball player Carmelo Anthony celebrating a birthday.
4: The original Melo.
2: Let me see. Actress Laverne Cox celebrating a birthday.
4: Okay, right on.
2: And football player Puka Nacua. Is that
3: Nacua?
2: His name?
3: Nacua. Yo. Puka Nacua. He was a beast last year. He's been killing it.
0: He's the guy
3: who got cheated on by another player during the season, and then after that, he started balling out after she left and cheated on him.
2: Wait, she was another player?
3: No. So Puka Nacua is playing during the season, finds out his wife cheated on him with another player during the season. When that happens, Diddy, he went on fire.
2: Got it. I didn't know what
3: playing angry.
2: Okay. All right. It was a lot going on. Hey, listen, let's do this. We are all talking about memes this morning. We kicked the show off with early morning memes. Mine just says this. If I accidentally like something online, I will unlike it. I don't give a F if you seen me do it.
4: Wow. Facts.
2: But if I like it, I didn't mean to like it.
3: Okay.
2: All right.
3: Okay. I like it. All right. Here we go. I think you're going to like it. I've been working on them. I'm a dad. If you're a dad and you need a dad joke, here goes. What do you call a misbehaving owl?
2: Who?
3: Ligon.
2: A hooligan.
4: Not a hooligan.
0: Okay.
3: And you did it with me.
2: All right, let's move on. I can't believe you. Okay.
4: Mine says, when you really locked in with somebody, you don't look for greener grass. You water yours.
2: I know that's right. That's true.
4: You water yours.
0: I will water mine. Here we go. Jealousy turned friends into strangers faster than betrayal.
2: You ain't lying.
0: Faster than betrayal.
3: I like when you say stuff.
2: All right.
0: I bet you do.
2: He said, I like when you say stuff. All right. Listen, on the show today, everybody, we're going to tap in with our latest couple on Dave Phil. Also, get ready for comedian George Wallace will stop by the show. And we got Cash with our $1,000 minute game. It's all coming up. Here we go. It's Dee Dee in the morning.
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1: All righty. Good morning. It's Didi in the morning, guys. We got to get right to the hot topics because anybody hear what Gayle King, it went viral yesterday. Gayle King is out here talking about what happened in her marriage and what she walked in seeing her husband do. This is, it is an ouch. It's a big ouch.
2: What'd he do, girl?
1: 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Thank you. 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
4: All right, let me tell you something right now. How about this? It's a good happy Friday to
5: you.
4: Yep, we are all here. The voices you hear would be J. Cruz, also comedian J.J. Williamson. But the man I'm staring at right now, he ain't staring at me. He's looking down at his phone because he's trying to figure out what the hell is trending right now. What's trending with Trey?
5: So I know what's trending. Okay. I'm going to tell you. Two of your favorites are actually trending right now. Young Miami and Boss Man D-Lo.
4: Oh, yes.
5: It's a motion party you cannot get in.
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4: Yep.
5: And where all my scamming is at? Getting that money fast. They actually

0: 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Coming up, guess what? We got a very funny comedian. I'm talking about a legendary comedian. Yes. Get ready to get your laugh on. Find out who it is next. It's Didi in the Morning.
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2: 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J. Cruz is here. Also, Trey G and comedian JJ Williamson, who brought in the legendary comedian, Mr. George Wallace. Hey.
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1: Good morning. It's Dee Dee in the morning, guys. Let's get into the hot topics. We must do this because Gayle King, you know, Gayle King came out the other day. She was on a podcast and she was talking about how her ex-husband cheated on her back in the day with her best friend. Mm. And she caught him. She came in the house and her husband and best friend were in a situation.
2: Nasty.
1: Wow. Well, guess what? The husband now is speaking out. You got to hear what he said. Let's go.
3: Crazy, scary, and hilarious. 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
1: 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Y'all saw this about your president? 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
1: And remember, yesterday we were talking about how the White House came out and said, oh, we're going to have all of these people. Flo Rida, I think they said, the Commodores, Morris Day and the Time, Vanilla Ice.
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1: All of these people are going to show up. 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
1: All right, so listen, good morning, Didi in the Morning. Guys, we're going to get to the $1,000 minute game. We got us a contestant. Jeremy is standing by. But before we get to this, according to this, they say, according to a new study, if you have this, it is the most important factor to having a fulfilled life. 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
3: 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So we have a special song for you.

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1: What it do, baby? Picky Harris here. What's going on? Happy Friday, everyone. I don't know about you, but I was waiting on Friday at the door, okay? I know it was a short week. I don't care. I'm still waiting on my girl Friday to get me right. And I'm going to get you right now with some good music. Let's get back into it. Belly Gang, Friend Dude.

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My man with the curve of 2026 so far, DaBaby, does he just not rock with male fans, male groupies? I'm trying to figure out this soundbite, man. If you haven't seen the clip, we'll get to it. DaBaby curving a fan or a stan. Yeah, tonight, Double XL Higher Level Radio, we'll discuss.

0: All right, you heard Bruno Mars twice, so you know what that means. 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I got a code for you. 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The code is LEGEND. LEGEND. 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Good luck.
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1: From the new Iceman album, Drizzy Drake himself, Too Hard for the Radio. Piggy Harris here, hanging out with you midday for that good old Friday. Hello. Oh, not me rhyming. Not I think I'm a rapper. Okay, maybe not. Let's get back to the music.

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1: Rick Ross, French Montana, Max B, Minx in Miami. One of my favorite songs right now. I'm just saying. 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I've been

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0: from the new Iceman album, Drizzy Drake himself, Janice STFU. I was trying to make sure I didn't cuss. I was about to say the actual words, but then I said, you only hear so you don't get fined. You better watch what you say. You better drop them abbreviations, Biggie. Listen, hey, and shout out to Drake, because from my understanding, like, this album, we knew it was going to do well. Hello, it's Drake. But, like, I heard it's a possibility that he might have surpassed with record sales Michael Jackson. Allegedly. Allegedly. You want details about it? Check it out. 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
0: Yeah.
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1: 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That was DaBaby. Pop that thing. Speaking of another classic summer jam, let's get into it. Juicy J, Lil Wayne, 2 Chainz, Bands Make a Day.

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1: And for the record, don't ever in your life try to challenge me to this TikTok dance in particular. What? 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But listen, he a hater. He's a hater, period. Point blank, period. Let's get back to the music. Future, Drake, Young Thug, Way Too Sexy.

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1: 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Let's get back into the music. Cardi, Lotto, Erdtime.

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0: 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You want to know what's going on with, you know, hip-hop culture? Maybe something's going on in your town, huh? I know you're nosy because you listen to me, so I'm nosy. So listen, stay up to date with everything going on, point blank, period, okay? If you stay ready, you ain't got to get ready. I got Drake on the way, Big X the Plug, and Chris Brown.
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1: I don't know about you, but I'm excited that it's Friday. 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Show of hands. Who's all excited? 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
6: 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Hey, bro. Yeah.

0: Drake's new one, Too Hard for the Radio. 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
1: Let's shake that, like you out of control. 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

0: from the new Iceman album, Drake, Janice, STFU. And it's actually my favorite song on the album right now. I'm not even going to lie to you. If you haven't checked it out, go check out this album. It's very funny. I was talking about this yesterday. Shout out to Super, the creator of Halle Berry. Halle Berry. He said something really important. I saw it on Facebook. And he was saying, he was like, if you don't like the Iceman song, listen to it again. And you'll start to find things that you really like. Now, I know some people are probably saying to yourself, then that means I don't like the album. No, that's not fair. Sometimes you really got to meditate on a song until you go, And I was like that. I was like, it's a cool album. When I first heard it, I was like, maybe a smooth 7. Now, 9.5. It jams. It just does. So make sure you give it a chance, all right? I've got Lil Baby, Travis Scott, and some more Drake on the way.
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1: And listen, the day I got this one, my life was fully fulfilled.
2: Well, ours was destroyed.
1: Hey, you know you don't mean that. I'm gonna tell off air, he likes me, y'all.
0: What happened? Starsky and Hutch breaking up?
2: Yeah.
1: No, never.
2: Yeah.
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0: bite. 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
3: First person shooter mode. 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
1: Houston, Texas is on. Shout out to Texas one time. Travis Scott, highest in the room.

Rich Montana, Max B, Minx in Miami. But every time somebody mentions this song, they always say it's Max B. Max B just be out here living his best life since he came home. I love this guy. If you ever get the chance, check out this man's antics on TikTok. I love him down. He is funny. That man need his own show. We about to get back into the music. We got Boss Man D-Lo coming up. We got some Mariah the Scientist, Lil Baby, and Gunna. So stay here.

0: Heartwarming moment in Muskegon, Officer Nicholas Walsh, responding to a call from a hungry homeless man, shared his own sandwich and drink. 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
2: Shake that like you had a control. That thing to your fingers. 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

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Yeah, me like it. 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

0: 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Yeah. 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

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My man with the curve of 2026 so far, DaBaby, does he just not rock with male fans, male groupies? I'm trying to figure out this soundbite, man. If you haven't seen the clip, we'll get to it. DaBaby curving a fan or a stan. Yeah, tonight, XXL Higher Level Radio, we'll discuss.

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3: 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Starsky and Hutch breaking up?
1: Yeah.
0: No, never.
1: 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Hey.
0: And you know we got actress, singer, producer, and talk show host Jennifer Hudson. 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
2: 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I'm off air, he likes me, y'all.
1: What happened? Starsky and Hutch breaking up?
3: Yeah.
2: No, never.
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0: Since you've been here, we've been deuce a hazard.
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5: And we're live here outside the Perez family home, just waiting for the... And there they go, almost on time this morning. Mom is coming out the front door strong with a double-arm kid carry. Looks like Dad has the bags. Daughter is bringing up the rear. Oh, but the diaper bag wasn't closed. Diapers and toys are everywhere. Ooh, but Mom has just nailed the perfect car seat buckle for the toddler. And now the eldest daughter, who looks to be about 9 or 10, has secured herself in the booster seat. Dad zips the bag closed, and they're off. Ah, but looks like Mom doesn't realize her coffee cup is still on the roof of the car. And there it goes. Oh,

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0: No.
2: Damn. A job that you love.
0: That's it.
1: A job that you love,
0: they say.
2: And listen, the day I got this one, my life was fully fulfilled.
1: Well, ours was destroyed.
2: Hey, you know you don't mean that. I'm going to tell off air, he likes me, y'all.
0: What happened? Starsky and Hutch breaking up?
1: Yeah.
2: No, never.
1: Yeah. Since you've been here, we've been deuce a hazard. 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

0: 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Until 2000, you could get 10 cents for every rat head you turned in. This 1915 law, meant to control rodents, was finally repealed after 85 years, deemed outdated and impractical for local government offices. 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
5: shake that, like you out of control.
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1: 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My man with the curve of 2026 so far, DaBaby, does he just not rock with male fans, male groupies? I'm trying to figure out this soundbite, man. If you haven't seen the clip, we'll get to it. DaBaby curving a fan or a stan. 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

XXL Higher Level Radio. We're kicking off the show halfway through the week already, man. Looking down into a Memorial Day weekend. Not quite there, but almost there. Let's get through it. To the music we go. Let's start the show right now. Here's Boss Man D-Lo. Let's have a motion party. It's XXL.

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1: All right, man. Drake week continues on XXL Higher Level Radio. It's not quite the Drake over that we had a few nights ago, but man, Drizzy Drake, the reviews are starting to come in. I got to go back to something I said initially, and it is officially Wednesday night. We're less than a week into Drake Mania. Three albums. You got all the Drizzy. What is it? 40 songs collectively between the three albums? There's just something. I'm looking at what's happening right now. I'm like, how is this happening? We'll get to it next. It's XXL Higher Level Radio. All right.

0: 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We are kicking off the show with bangers. That's Wale and Leon Thomas starting things off right now, and the reviews are rolling in, man. Did y'all see the reviews that Drake is getting? Like, and here's the thing. I'm not even a Drake stan. I'm not one of these people that are like, yo, I told y'all Drake was going to be back. No, man. I'm watching all of this play out, and I'm like, yo, is this the same people who gave the 1.8 out of 10 to Chris Brown? Pitchfork went from a publication that gave pretty solid, like, you know, and I know we're a little biased here at XXL, you know, Higher Level Radio, but like 1.8 out of 10 for Chris Brown, a couple personal words. I'm like, all right, man, can we trust experts anymore? You know what I mean? Like, who's behind this? And then we get the 4.8 out of 10 for Drizzy's new albums. Let's go plural, albums. And I'm like, all right, you know, I did see a lot of people say it was mid, and 4.8 out of 10 is mid. I said this a long time ago. I feel like Drake plateaued years ago, meaning that once you achieve a level of greatness, there's just a point where people almost don't even appreciate. Like, if you can't ascend any higher, and this is it, you kind of hit this level and you've just been at this level. He gave us three albums of all three different Drakes, man. We got Marvin's Room, we got Barred Up Drizzy, and we got, who's calling my phone, Drizzy? You know what I'm talking about. We've all heard Maid of Honor. Anyway, it is XXL Higher Level Radio. Is Drake getting proper reviews on this album? And I say this from a time stand. Has there physically been enough time for us to really give a true assessment to this album yet? I mean, think about it. We're still kind of figuring out that some of these songs that we didn't catch the first time around, second or fifth time around, you had Timbaland come out and talk about the Janis record saying this is a timeless Drizzy record that's going to be around for years to come. So I don't know if I honestly can say I haven't had enough time to go through all of these songs to decide that this is a mid project or not. You know, is it a classic, an instant classic from Drake? I'm not saying that. And it would have to be one of the projects. Collectively, I'm never going to say that this is a classic, but has enough time passed for us to really say whether this is mid, whether this is a classic, whether this is a flop for Drizzy Drake? I genuinely want to know. Hit us up right now, XXL Higher Level Radio. And I don't even know what I've got a couple of favorites from all three projects, but I'm still figuring it out. Am I just slow to the party? I might be. XXL Higher Level Radio, talk to us right now. Tap in. We're right back with more bangers. We got T.I. and Lil Baby coming up next.
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0: you love.
1: That's it.
2: A job that you love.
1: A job that you love, they say.
0: And listen, the day I got this one, my life was fully fulfilled.
3: Well, ours was destroyed.
0: Hey, you know you don't mean that. I was off air, he likes me, y'all.
1: What happened? Starsky and Hutch breaking up?
2: Yeah.
0: No, never.
2: Yeah. 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

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Jump on that XXL app, and you better tell me right now, what's your favorite song, man? Tell me your favorite song, because I'm counting it as a vote towards the Bangers Countdown. How soon until new Drake shows up in the Bangers Countdown? Will it be tonight? Well, you're going to find out soon enough. Let's get to the Bangers Hour and that countdown coming up on Higher Level Radio.

know what I'm saying? You know. Yeah, me like it. You know what I'm saying? That's